0: Max on Power FM. And if you think of staying power, if you flash your minds back to early 2010s, if someone had said to you, Miley Cyrus, she's going to be massive in 2026. I think a lot of people would have gone, the Hannah Montana chick, she's going to be big in 15 years. I doubt it. They'd have been wrong. Because she's got that brand new one, Bass Persuades. The first single from her new album. That's coming up in a few minutes' time. I think people have been even more surprised when you told them that these guys were still massive. I'm a sucker for all the subliminal things no one knows about you, about you, about you, about you. Jonas Brothers. What? The Jonas Brothers are still big? Didn't they break up? Yeah, they got back together and then they played the NFL halftime in Melbourne and people be like, what is the future like? And you'd be like, you've got no idea. Luckily, though, the Jonas Brothers and Miley are still massive and they're up in the next 15 minutes here on Power.
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1: Top of 12 today, cloudy with a chance of showers. Tomorrow hitting 17 and a sunny one. 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

0: Alex on Power. And if you want to know the secret to happy, resilient kids or how to get your little ones to pay attention, Happy Families is the podcast for you, hosted by Dr. Justin Coulson. It is on the free iHeart app right now. All you got to do is search Happy Families. Coming up for you soon, just after 11 o'clock, is My Anthem. You could say it's the song of my people. Give it to me, baby. And all the girls say I'm pretty fly. Pretty fly for a white guy. Some people would argue I'm not pretty fly. I don't think anyone's going to argue how pale and white I am, though. That's pretty much a fact at this point. Offspring's biggest hit coming up after 11 o'clock, as well as some Bruno Mars. It's Alex on Power. Power FM's Community Switch for Ryan's
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7: Hi there, Alana McIntyre here with the latest. After drinking from the cup and celebrating through the night, Lions players are meeting fans at Brunswick Street Oval. About 2,000 fans showing up to see the winners in Melbourne who defeated Fremantle at the G. Young gun Levi Ashcroft isn't there, with Ryan Lester revealing he got a bit busy last night celebrating.
8: Yeah, the rumours are true. He hadn't arrived as of 20 minutes ago, but I haven't checked lately. The young fella might have got a bit excited. So.
7: Speaking to Nine there, Pope Leo is in Lourdes today where he's meeting victims of sexual abuse. The Pope has praised young people in France for the enthusiasm, energy and commitment they're bringing to the Catholic Church during a massive open-air mass in Paris. About 700,000 people gathered. Donald Trump has rejected a deal with Tehran to reopen the Strait of Hormuz. The US president says it's because Iran is losing.
9: But we're winning tremendously. We have total control of the Hormuz Strait. Massive amounts of oil are coming out of the Hormuz Strait.
7: The federal government's educational bird flu campaign is launching today. Bird Flu Know What to Do is part of the federal government's $250 million response to the deadly H5 strain. The plan is to educate Australians on the signs of bird flu and show them how to protect their pets and birds. American research shows almost 3 in 10 of Gen Z have not had sex in the past 3 months, and experts believe a hike is coming when the Reserve Bank meets this week.
6: D2E Gym. From Dalacombe to Wenderee, you're never too far from a D2E.
7: After his side defeated Fremantle in front of more than 100,000 people at the MCG yesterday, coach Chris Fagan admits he's considering leaving it at that.
10: I've been coaching the club for 10 years now and I've got to work out whether it's the right thing to continue on, which might sound a strange thing for me to say after we've just won a premiership.
7: And in the AFLW, the Sydney Swans have made one change to their side today as they prepare to face Brisbane, with young forward Amelia Martin named to play her first game of the season.
6: Septic tank emergency? 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
11: Top of 14 today with a slight chance of a shower later in the morning and afternoon. Tomorrow, mostly sunny, hitting 19. Tuesday, a top of 21. A sunny day with a slight chance of a shower later in the day.
6: Nothing but the biggest hits all weekend. Thanks to Sinclair Meats. No one understands paddock to plate better than Sinclair Meats. 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I tried them.

0: Alex here on Power FM. And you know that bit in Harry Potter where Uncle Vernon's like, no post on Sundays? The best thing about Ballarat on a Sunday is that you can go, no parking fines on Sundays. No parking fines on Sundays because we can park wherever we want. We can't park wherever we want. Please obey all traffic laws. But the parking sort of times don't apply as much, which is amazing because in the week, it is a real pain. I have got two $76, $78, whatever it is now, when you're in central Ballarat and you don't put your parking on, you forget, and then the app expires and the whole thing. Yeah, I'm in trouble and I'm not a great parker. But I always have to remember that it could be worse. In Victoria here, not in Ballarat, luckily, there was a local sporting event, and a bunch of people, 42 people to be exact, got $627 fines for parking in the wrong place. $627! Luckily, they fought the law and the law didn't win. They apologised to them and they got rid of the fines. If you want to read all about it, powerfmballarat.com.au. But no one in our local council look at it because they don't want to give them any ideas. No. Let's keep it at $70. Maybe we lower it. It's Alex on Power.
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1: Top of 12 today, cloudy with a chance of showers. Tomorrow hitting 17 and a sunny one. 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
0: Nothing but the biggest hits all weekend. Thanks to Sinclair Meats. No one understands paddock to plate better than Sinclair Meats. 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

0: Alex here on Power FM. Hope you've had a cracking weekend so far. And if you've been busy all morning, it's time to slow it down. So slow. What Benson Boone says to do. Enjoy that last afternoon before we're all back at work tomorrow. Relax this afternoon. Kick your feet up. Read a book. Do whatever you want to do. Just veg out a little bit. We've got Benson Boone right after 12 o'clock as well as some Robbie. It's a Music Blitz weekend. Make sure you're relaxing all afternoon. That's the doctor's orders. I'm the doctor, even though I'm completely unqualified. I'll be back tomorrow from 6 a.m. with Crystal for a big week of laughs and fun. It's the Brekkie Show on Power FM tomorrow from 6 a.m. You have a good afternoon.
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8: Hi there, Alana McIntyre here with the latest. Lions players are out and about in Melbourne speaking to proud fans at Brunswick Street Oval today after winning a third AFL Grand Final in a row. The players partied through the night drinking from the cup and coach Chris Fagan was seen dancing on shoulders to run DMC at a bar in Melbourne. After beating Fremantle yesterday with 4 goals in 4 minutes, Dane Zorko was told Seven they used Wharfie time to their advantage.
9: It was something we wanted to try and use against them, whether or not it would work or not. That was our mindset and it flicked over for us, which was great.
8: The Pope has stopped along the Champs-Élysées to bless babies and young people in Paris. About 700,000 people attended his open-air mass there. Pope Leo is in Lourdes now, where he's expected to hold private talks with seven victims of sexual abuse. The new educational campaign Bird Flu Know What To Do launches today. It's part of the federal government's $250 million response to the deadly H5 strain. Australians are also being advised on how to protect their pets. If you've noticed large moths around and thought that's a bit strange, you aren't alone. Bogong moths have been swarming properties across New South Wales. And rapper Nicki Minaj has slammed the Democrats, the artist telling Fox News the American Party is getting too involved in the entertainment industry.
10: I think the Democrats have gotten way too caught up in pop culture, for lack of a better term. I think that they've allowed their relationships with artists cause them to act like children.
1: D2E Gym, from Delacombe to Wendouree, you're never too far from a D2E.
8: Chris Fagan says they used Worfie time to their advantage at the G, helping the Lions beat the Dockers to claim their third AFL Grand Final in a row. The coach speaking to Nine's Wide World of Sports after celebrating in Melbourne through the night.
11: We'd never encountered it before, and I just really wanted to make the boys aware of it and what it meant to Frio. And we talked about the idea of how can we turn that into our favour if it does pop up.
1: Nothing but the biggest hits all weekend. Thanks to Sinclair Meats. No one understands paddock to plate better than Sinclair Meats. 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
12: 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And you walked in with those green eyes.

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2: I'm John Fabris. Iran and the US are in a standoff as President Trump declines a highly conditional offer to reopen the Strait of Hormuz. US Ambassador to the UN Mike Waltz telling Fox the president stands firm.
3: A terrorist organization in the IRGC has control of a government with an eye on getting a nuclear weapon, and President Trump is not going to allow that to happen.
2: Our federal agriculture ministers launched an educational H5 bird flu campaign today with a view to protecting pets, poultry and people.
4: Bird flu, know what to do campaign will run across television, radio, social media. It will be an electronic campaign that will run for 6 weeks.
2: And we're in the home stretch of Fat Bear Week in Alaska's Katmai National Park, where the public votes for the largest specimen. Ranger Troy Hunt admits some take it very seriously.
5: There are a lot of people out there who are lobbying for their favorite bears. If you go onto the social media, there's a lot of Facebook accounts and Twitter accounts.
2: On 7 there.
0: D2E Gym. From Dalacombe to Wendouree. You're never too far from a D2E.
6: Brisbane Lions are continuing the celebration, showing off their shiny new silverware to a legion of fans at Brunswick Street Oval, while Chris Fagan is letting the dust settle before the triple premiership coach decides whether he'll go around next season.
7: I don't know at the moment. I sort of want to take a few days to think. Probably the last couple of years after we won each premiership, I thought, is it time to go now? Is it a good time to go out as a coach when you're on top?
6: They're on 9. Switching codes, the Panthers and Knights to lock horns for a spot in the NRL Grand Final at Accor Stadium. Halfback Nathan Cleary will start for Penrith despite concerns over a foot injury. And a tight finish between Mercedes and Red Bull in F1's Azerbaijan Grand Prix.
8: He's got the power down the straight. George Russell, for the first time in his career, leads from start to finish. George Russell wins the Azerbaijan Grand Prix. 0.1 seconds from Max Verstappen.
6: Closing stages there on Sky Sports. Oscar Piastri locking up his McLaren to miss out on a podium spot. The Aussie finishes 14th. That's sport. I'm Harrison Freed.
0: Nothing but the biggest hits all weekend. Thanks to Sinclair Meats. No one understands paddock to plate better than Sinclair Meats. 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
2: 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America's president's refusal of Iran's conditions-laden offer to reopen the Strait of Hormuz sees status quo in the conflict. Meantime, retired Major General Randy Manner tells CNN President Trump's threat to annihilate Iran isn't feasible.
4: The United States is the weakest we have been since at least 9/11. We have a tremendous diminishing of our offensive and defensive capabilities in terms of missiles.
2: And all of Thailand's capital, Bangkok, has been declared a disaster zone from flooding. This local telling DW News it feels unprecedented.
5: I feel like in all the years I've lived here, I've never seen anything like this. Rain's falling continuously for days.
0: D2E Gym, from Delacombe to Wenderee. You're never too far from a D2E.
6: Brisbane is celebrating its famous AFL Premiership three-peats following a stunning grand final comeback. The Lions booting the last four goals to overturn a 17-point deficit and upset Fremantle 96-89 at the MCG. Defender Ryan Lester has told Nine this flag feels extra special.
7: You even look back to last week, our prelim, like the way that went, and obviously at the moment it's all pretty raw and it's all sort of hard to fathom a little bit, but once we look back on it, yeah, I'd say this year's as magical as any of the years.
6: Justin Longmuir reminding his devastated Dockers to hold their heads high.
8: Don't be too hard on yourself. Don't beat yourself up too much. We play an imperfect game. It's full of mistakes. In every game that they've played across the journey of their football career, they would have made plenty of mistakes. And it just feels a little bit bigger right now because of what was on the line.
6: Round 7 of the AFLW's resumed to Adelaide trails Frio by 33 points in the second quarter. The Giants up by 5 over Collingwood. And the Panthers and Knights battle for a spot in the NRL Grand Final this afternoon. That's sport. I'm Harrison Preed.
0: Nothing but the biggest hits all weekend. Thanks to Sinclair Meats. No one understands paddock to plate better than Sinclair Meats. This is Ballarat 103.1 Power FM.

0: Have you ever wanted to know what your favourite song sung by chickens would sound like? Like this? Like this? Or what about this? 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
2: I'm John Fabris, America's president, standing his ground on refusing Iran's demands in an exchange for their allowing clear passage through the Strait of Hormuz and ease the global fuel dilemma. Donald Trump effectively claims Iran's going broke.
3: They're dying because they have no money coming in. Because they get their money from the Hormuz Strait, so they outsmarted themselves.
2: Our federal agriculture ministers updated Australia's H5 bird flu stats, where there have been 51,000 calls to the emergency animal disease hotline. Julie Collins also kicking off a media information campaign.
4: Encourages Australians to take simple steps to know what to do if they encounter a suspected bird flu event.
2: And it's Alaska's Fat Bear Week, where the public votes in the chunkiest winner during the gorging of salmon season. Ranger Troy Hunt telling Seven Aussies are hooked on the televised stream.
5: My joke the other day to my team was, well, since everything in Australia already wants to kill you, you guys are looking for something else deadly to pay attention to.
0: D2E Gym, from Dalacombe to Wendouree. You're never too far from a D2E.
6: Brisbane Lions celebrating with fans at Brunswick Street Oval today after completing an AFL Premiership three-peat. The squad partying through the night in Melbourne following its stunning fourth quarter blitz to beat Fremantle. Coach Chris Fagan is yet to commit to 2027, but has told Nine what could sway his decision.
7: I think it's working with the staff and the players, and particularly the players, and helping them develop their football abilities and their careers, and also developing them as people. I mean, my background is as a teacher, and that's why I became a teacher, because I like to help others.
6: Well, Frio's hopeful Alex Pearce has only suffered a partial Achilles tear in yesterday's decider, which could allow him to avoid surgery. The Dockers captain will undergo scans tomorrow. Round 7 of the AFLW, Collingwood's down the Giants 34-25. The Dockers beat the Crows by 25 points. And Penrith has made a late change as it kicks off its NRL prelim against Newcastle. Nathan Cleary has been shifted to the bench with the halfback battling a foot injury. That's sport. I'm Harrison.
0: Nothing but the biggest hits all weekend. Thanks to Sinclair Meats. No one understands paddock to plate better than Sinclair Meats. 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
7: I am Sally Pearson. The Broncos are heading back to the NRLW Grand Final, setting up another premiership showdown with the Roosters. Brisbane clinching a 20-8 victory over the Titans. Fullback Tamika Upton has told Nine she's fired up for next week's decider.
8: They're obviously a classy outfit, be just like last year, so we'll see how we go this year.
7: In the AFLW, Frio has powered past Adelaide 60-35. The Pies chalked a 9-point win over the Giants, and the Wallaroos sealed a 30-10 win over Scotland in their women's rugby test.
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Party in the bush, party under the bridge, party at the restaurant, party at the club, party in the day, party at my house, party on the way to the party at the park. 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
1: We're here on TikTok trending, the place where we bring you the most viral tracks off your phone. This next song is pure main character energy. Adele is following up her massive trending hit Ain't in LA with this banger. It's called Nicole Kidman, and I am obsessed with the comment section. People are saying, I haven't felt this way about a song in years, and others are saying the beat is insane, the hook is sticky, and that bridge is so damn good. But judge for yourself. Here's Adele with Nicole Kidman on TikTok trending.

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1: 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Not only do they adopt these animals out, they also have stalls in different places where they sell stuff to help run the rescue. 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Now, if you want to donate, if you want to buy some stuff, or you'd like to adopt one of the animals they've got there, just send a message to Robin's Nest and All the Rest Animal Rescue's Facebook page.
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7: Good morning, a great start on the roads around town. There's no delays or breakdowns. As for your run into Melbourne, you're looking good on the Western Freeway. Slight congestion at Ferris Road through to Hopkins Road. Otherwise, the Deer Park bypass is nice and smooth, and the same goes for the Ring Road. The Snooze Flash Sale is on now with 20 to 50% off an amazing range. Hurry, the Snooze Flash Sale must end Sunday. It's amazing what a little snooze can do. That's the latest traffic on Power FM.
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8: Morning, I'm Rob McLennan. Former Ballarat footy players Hugh McLuggage and Jared Berry are still in celebration mode after helping the Brisbane Lions to a third consecutive AFL premiership. Hugh played junior footy in the region, he and Jared lining up for North Ballarat Rebels before being picked up by Brisbane. The Lions snatched a 7-point win over the Dockers on the weekend's grand final day after trailing by 17 with just 5 minutes to go. At least five Ballarat drivers under the effects of alcohol or drugs have been caught over the long weekend, among more than 100 offences detected in the Ballarat region so far. Four drivers had their cars impounded over Friday and Saturday alone. Operation Scoreboard continuing until midnight tonight. Women in Ballarat will have greater access to abortion care with new ultrasound equipment being rolled out across Victoria's sexual and reproductive health hubs. Ballarat Community Health operates one of the state's 12 regional hubs with services in Lucas, Sebastopol and Wendouree. That's your latest local news and sport.
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9: Hi, I'm Phoebe Humphrey. More and more Aussies are giving up on the great Australian dream. New research by News Corp has found 72% believe there is a growing divide between those who can afford to buy a house and those who can't. 39% overall have given up on the idea of buying altogether. Meantime, all four major banks are expecting a rate rise at tomorrow's Reserve Bank meeting. The central bank is tipped to increase the cash rate by 25 basis points to 4.6%. It will lift the cash rate to its highest level since 2011 and add more than $100 to the average monthly mortgage repayments. British police have arrested five men near a US Air Force base in England. Bomb disposal experts were called to the scene while dozens of homes had to be evacuated. And Pauline Hanson has the support of the Sunshine State, according to the latest news poll. One Nation leads the primary vote in Queensland on 36%, ahead of Labor on 25%, while the party leader is also preferred PM over Anthony Albanese.
1: D2E Gym. From Delacombe to Wendouree, you're never too far from a D2E.
9: In sport, a night of celebrations in Newcastle after the Knights down the Panthers 22-14 to book their spot in the NRL Grand Final. Penrith's Nathan Cleary was rushed to hospital with a compound fracture to his ankle. To AFL, the Lions have spent their first night back in Brisbane after claiming a three-peat in the Grand Final. Coach Chris Fagan will now have talks with the club. He's contracted until the end of next year. And the Wallabies have held on to beat the Springboks 42-38 in Perth. The Aussies were reduced to just 11 players during the final 5 minutes. That's the latest news and sport.
1: Ballarat Airport Shuttle Bus, departing Ballarat up to 11 times a day, 7 days a week. They'll transport you to and from Melbourne Airport. 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
10: Top of 19, partly cloudy. Tomorrow hitting 21, partly cloudy as well. Some showers on Wednesday throughout the afternoon and evening, a top of 21. But right now it's 6 in Bonshaw.
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10: Good morning. It is a brand new week. Unfortunately, a five-day week.
11: Oh, Alex, I know I say this every time. I'll say it till I'm blue in the face, darling. Make them a three-day weekend permanent.
10: You've got to start petitioning. You can't just keep saying it every time.
11: Who do I have to write a letter to, mate?
10: Yes.
11: Oh, three-day weekend flew by. So you know how quick a two-day weekend goes. Crikey.
10: Oh, my God. Yes, it is all over. Hope you had a lot of fun, though. We've got lots on today, including some big announcements about our pop-up at Caron Farm Coffee.
11: Yeah, that's right. We've got a brand new signature blend of coffee to give away. We'll let you know all the deets on that later on. Also, I might have a few cheeky AFLW tickets to sling after 8:30 too.
10: Well, up first though, let's get a little raunchy at some saucy cells. Alex and Crystal here on Power.

0: Alex and Crystal here on Power FM. It's 6:12 and it's time to get a little bit saucy.
1: Yeah, we've got an article today. We'll make it a bit raunchy. Your article today says, even snakes have to audition for the opera at the Met Princess. The boa constrictor got the part.
0: Oh, there we go. Boa constrictor on stage.
1: Yeah, a bit of fun.
0: Shall kick it off?
1: Yeah, you kick it off.
0: Now, they said the boa constrictor named Princess won. She's a larger snake with a better visual presence on stage. That's exactly what they said when I auditioned for Magic Mike.
1: All right. Nancy Novograd, who is an animal talent expert. I tell you what, modern dating in 2026 has made me an animal talent expert too.
0: Oh, that's so funny. The first two snakes to audition were a bit small. One might have clashed with the top, but the key is personality. I mean, I was told that size doesn't matter, but I guess that doesn't apply when your snake's on stage.
1: Mine's almost the same.
0: Is it? All right, you go.
1: Right, I saw this line. I thought that's good. The first two snakes to audition were a bit small, but the key is personality. See, fellas, it's not about size. It's all about how you use it.
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1: I came across something and I was like, I don't know how I feel about this either. I'm not sure if I'm too bothered or if I'm like, yeah, you shouldn't do that. So apparently a recruiter has sparked this fierce debate online about whether it's rude or not to bring in an iced coffee to a job interview.
0: Oh, okay.
1: Yeah, like rocking up to your job interview with your coffee still in your hand.
0: Yeah, does it seem a bit casual? You're sitting there, you're an interviewer, you know, you welcome someone in and then they come in and they sit down with their coffee sloshing about, put it on and say, like, hey, how are you? You're like, maybe a bit too casual?
1: Yeah, I don't know. I don't even know if I'd think about it if I was like a recruiter.
0: Yeah.
1: Oh, they've come in with a coffee in their hand. Yeah, fair enough. If you were late and you had a coffee in your hand, then
0: yes.
1: I'd be like, oh, okay, thanks for wasting my time. You had to go get your little blah, blah coffee and now you're late.
0: That's a very good point. If you're late, that makes it worse.
1: Yeah.
0: But I also at the same time, I think one of the other angle they're going for is, you know, it's the Gen Z, is what they say.
1: Mm.
0: They're trying to be like, well, the interview shouldn't take up my life.
1: Yeah.
0: It shouldn't be such a big deal.
1: Yeah.
0: You know, I get my coffee because that's life.
1: Got my
0: and
1: coffee.
0: I'm about to go talk for a lot, so I need a beverage. You walk in, you sit down, you have a chat.
1: Yeah, have a chat, yeah. I don't know.
0: Yeah.
1: I really don't know if it's that big of a deal because I'm like, well, everyone has their coffee in the morning.
0: Yeah.
1: But I suppose another person here said, oh, I've worked in recruiting for a long time. I worked as a receptionist. Drink your coffee before you get in there and then you don't need to take it in with you.
0: Yeah.
1: I'm like, yeah, that's fair enough. You probably don't need to take it in with you. But a recruiter's really looking that deeply into it and being like, oh, that's so unprofessional. They've brought a coffee in. I'm like, everyone drinks coffee.
0: You'd be surprised. I guess it just takes one. I suppose if they're interviewing 100 people, if it's a massive
1: small
0: company.
1: Thing, they're just going to be like, nah.
0: One little thing. And I suppose it is, it does say iced coffee because if you bring in a coffee, you've got, you know, just your cup and you sit in there, you have a sip when you need. You've got this big straw, the ice is rattling about.
1: I will not eat. Slander against me iced coffees.
0: You'll be like, oh, where'd you get your coffee from? You'll be like, it's actually an iced mocha.
1: Justice for iced mochas, baby.
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1: Still looking great on the roads around town. There's no delays or breakdowns. Your run into Melbourne, you're looking good on the Western Freeway. Until about Hopkins Road, there's a bit of congestion. The Deer Park Bypass is banking up from Robinson's Road. Otherwise, the Ring Road is still nice and clear. 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
3: Hello, I'm Rob McLennan. Well, the judge in the trial of a Ballarat man accused of negligent driving that led to another man's death at a burnout event 3 years ago is likely to deliver his directions to the jury today. 29-year-old Bryce Dryden was at the wheel of a modified ute when it struck an 18-year-old spectator at the Loosenats in 2023. Prosecutors allege Dryden didn't do enough to avoid that collision. Dozens of Tesla chargers across Ballarat have been taken offline as criminals target those devices for small amounts of copper cable. 20 of the damaged chargers were at Coltman Plaza Shopping Centre at Lucas, 2 at a local Kia dealership, another 6 at Wenderee Homemaker Centre. Ballarat driver Joe Fawcett now sits in second place in the race for the Mustang Cup, with the title set for a decider at Sandown on October 30. Joe's taken out the Junior Dark Horse Championship in Sydney and now sits just 44 points adrift of first place, with 144 points still up for grabs. That's the latest local news and sport.
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4: Hi, I'm Phoebe Humphrey. Aussies are bracing for rates to rise again this week. The Reserve Bank will hand down its latest decision tomorrow, tipped to hike the cash rate to 4.6%. If rates increase again in November to 4.85, it would be the highest in almost 20 years. New analysis shows first home buyers are forking out 45% of their income on mortgage repayments. Meantime, the Treasurer is set to announce a $6 billion budget boost today as he faces pressure to curb inflation. Jim Chalmers is tipped to reveal the final budget figures, revealing the underlying deficit is lower than initially forecast. The bosses of OpenAI and Anthropic have been requested to appear before a Greens-led parliamentary inquiry. It follows a rogue AI agent accessing a federal government website back in June. Labor says it will work with the AI companies. And those heading in and out of Sydney Airport could be facing major delays tonight. Security screening staff are walking off the job again following two strikes just last week over pay and job security.
0: D2E Gym. From Dalacombe to Wenderee, you're never too far from a D2E.
4: In sport, Newcastle star Matty Johns has broken down in tears after the Knights made it through to their first grand final since 2001. Newcastle beat the Panthers 22-14 last night. Johns has told Fox it's unreal.
5: Incredible effort in that second half, and I just feel I'm so happy for all the fans.
4: And the Lions are back in Brisbane following Saturday's three-peat win over Fremantle. The club will begin their victory lap with the cup yet again today. That's the latest news and sport.
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6: The woman who accused Jay-Z of assault when she was 13 years old has fully recanted her allegations and apologised to both him and Beyonce and said she's actually never met him.
7: And the MTV VMAs are today with Madonna opening the ceremony. First time she's been there, made a big comeback since 2003. Do you know what happened in 2003?
6: Oh, is that when she kissed Britney and Christina?
7: Yes. Yeah. Such a controversy. But it is a big night. She is going to be back on the stage, and also Taylor Swift debuting the music video there for her brand new track, Patient Zero. And for all your entertainment news, head to powerfmballarat.com.au.
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7: Top of 19 today, a partly cloudy one. Those clouds continuing into tomorrow with a top of 21. Wednesday hitting 21 as well, but showers throughout the afternoon and evening. Right now, though, in Sebas, it's 6.
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7: Good morning and welcome to the show. 6:35. We have got some AFLW tickets to give away with first word after 8:30. First though, Crystal, we love our history here in Ballarat, don't
6: we? Love our history, yeah.
7: Sometimes I worry that we love it a bit too much.
6: Okay.
7: Have we gone too far with preserving literally everything?
6: Oh no.
7: I'll let you know what we've just preserved and erected next. It's Alex and Crystal on Power.

0: 6:42 on Power FM, Alex and Crystal, and we, you know, we're pretty new to Ballarat in the scheme of things, you
1: sort
0: know.
1: Sort of, yeah. You've been here, what, 2 years?
0: Yeah, exactly.
1: Three? I've been here 12 months in December.
0: Yeah, and in the scheme of, you know, Ballarat going back to the 1800s, you know, since, you know, the Victorian times that we're known for. We haven't been here that long.
1: No.
0: So much so that from the 1800s up until 2020, they used a certain type of train gate, mm-hmm. which was a very specific one. Like, they were replicas and they updated them, but they looked how they'd always looked since the 1800s.
1: Like boom gate sort of thing.
0: Exactly. Yep. The boom gate and the one that actually like cordoned off the train track so people didn't drive onto the track.
1: Yeah, yeah.
0: Especially the one here in Lydiard. And that one was destroyed in 2020. So a train, we watched the video, didn't we, last
1: week?
0: Smashed
1: through it, yeah.
0: Smashed through. I don't know how there was a problem, and it literally just went straight through the gates and smashed them.
1: I think there was a problem.

0: With the train's brakes or something, I remember seeing. Yeah, so he couldn't slow down, which is scary.
1: So they closed the pass there, the sort of crossing at Lydia. They closed it for 18 months.
0: For that long?
1: Yeah, just shut it all down.
0: Just to get new boom gates in.
1: Well, that was then the debate. And this is what I was saying before, where Ballarat loves its heritage, but does it love it a bit too much? Because a lot of people, you know, heritage lovers, argue, the National Trust and such, argued that they wanted the boom gates to come back the same. Even though it took 2 minutes for the boom gates to move and raise.
0: Oh, that's
1: and they were operated
0: time.
1: From Melbourne.
0: Yeah. Oh, no, that's a pain in the bum.
1: So safety won out, and when they redid it, those 18 months, which would have been a nightmare trying to cross Lydia. Imagine having that closed. You've got all the way around.
0: Oh, back of that.
1: They just went with the nice modern one that we see there now.
0: The boom gates are there now, yeah.
1: Whatever's there when you cross.
0: A safety thing, fair.
1: What they've done is, and this has just been installed while we're talking about it, is they've decided to do replicas of those original swing gate crossings, and they've put them there at the crossing, but they're non-functional.
0: Okay.
1: So just by a couple of the small sort of towers, you'll see these white gates, but they do nothing. They're purely just, what's the word, commemorative.
0: Yep, commemorative gates.
1: And so we can remember what the gates look like in the 1800s.
0: Train station. Okay, fair enough.
1: Do you think we like our heritage a bit too much?
0: Yeah, it is cutesy, and I'm totally on board with heritage stuff and keeping things on board, but I'm like, it's a train gate.
1: Yeah.
0: It's not that big of a deal, is it?
1: I don't know. People, you say that, but then I was reading something the other day.
0: Young people's yum.
1: About how these days there's no beautiful design. Like, you think about old street pillars.
0: Yeah, no, that's true. Everything's bold and boring and beige, isn't it? Boring and beige.
1: Exactly. Yeah. Like, you know, the street pillars, the lampposts, all of that stuff, the letterboxes.
0: Everything's fancy and beautiful, yeah. Now it's like, just bang it up in 2 minutes. Don't put any sort of artsy or love into it. Should be all right.
1: Try to make it as generic as possible. Can't offend anyone. We'll just keep it nice and a grey or a beige, you know.
0: They're just whimsy-maxing the gates.
1: Whimsy-maxing the gates, exactly.
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0: Alex and Crystal, top at 19 today on Power. And how are we feeling about the grand final? I think some people still fuming.
1: We are the pride of Brisbane Town, up the Lions.
0: Yeah. Brisbane, they've done it. The trifecta of third win,
1: yeah,
0: three
1: baby.
0: Years in a row.
1: Mm. So good. It was a good game.
0: It was, honestly, you know, I got more and more into Freo as the game went on. I wanted them to win. I wanted the underdogs to win. Honestly, though, if you take away any sort of passion, Jesus, it was a good game.
1: It was a good game. Yeah. As I've said before, I don't know too much about AFL. So the first two or three quarters, I was sitting there. I was at the pub with Tom and Aaron, the boys downstairs, and I was like, I don't know what's going on. I was almost going to go home at halftime. I'm like, no, I'll sit it out. I'll see what happens. Thank God I did, because that last quarter, the last 4 minutes, I was like, it's all happening.
0: Oh, my God. Yes. With this is light audio. I've cut it down to 4 seconds because literally I couldn't play anymore without swearing.
1: Right.
0: But these are the girls that I was watching with shouting.
1: She's damn right.
0: They wanted Freo and everyone, and there was that weird moment where they were like, what, a goal and a point up, like 7 points ahead. Mm. And you could tell the Freo crowd, even us as spectators.
1: They were celebrating they'd won. They thought, yeah, we've got this. There's no way they're coming back.
0: That hope crawled in.
1: And then they played Wharfie time.
0: Boom.
1: And Lions are like, all right, there's the fire under our tush.
0: Yes.
1: 4 goals, 4 minutes, smoked them by 7 points.
0: I didn't realise how groundbreaking or odd Wharfie time was.
1: Yeah.
0: Someone had to really explain it to me on Saturday.
1: Yeah, well, I didn't know what it was either. I said to Tom, I said, what's Wharfie time? He said, oh, it's kind of like their celebration music. They're the only team that really does it. I think they play it when they get a goal or
0: and
1: whatever.
0: And they had to negotiate when they were, because they usually were at home in Freo,
1: of course,
0: obviously.
1: Yeah.
0: But they had to negotiate when they could do it at the grand final because apparently it's like, usually people just celebrate after goals.
1: Yeah.
0: They do it as a kind of like they play some AC/DC and they're like, let's do it.
1: Yeah.
0: Let's get in it.
1: Bit of fun.
0: But the Brisbane Lions players, when they did the interview afterward, they said that they knew. Obviously, the whole point of Wharfie time is to get that morale surge and lock in. And the Brisbane Lions said, well, they knew when Wharfie time played, we had to do the same thing.
1: Yeah, exactly.
0: So it doesn't work.
1: So they completely, I did hear that in training. They said, if you hear Wharfie time, you need to start going. This is where you need to go all guns blazing.
0: Yeah.
1: So obviously those last 4 minutes, they just absolutely showed up and like, okay, now or never, baby. And they just did it.
0: Yeah, exactly. What are Brisbane Lions going to call the Wharfie time? The Wharfie time.
1: Well, we have got, you know what's quite funny? There's been a lot of memes going around because there's, under the Story Bridge in Brisbane, there's a big pub called Howard Smith Wharves.
0: Yeah.
1: It's called Fell. So everyone's like, oh, this is what they mean by Wharfie time. So everyone's been taking photos at Howard Smith Wharves and be like, Wharfie time, Brisbane, yeah!
0: Oh, an amazing game, though. We hope you had a fantastic weekend. And Kylie, quick bit on Kylie.
1: Oh, gorgy. That was a good bit of fun.
0: Yeah, she was great as well.
1: Love
0: I love that. When she got raised into the air as well.
1: And you see Dom Dolla made a little appearance too?
0: Yes, he sort of did. He was so hungover, though. You could tell.
1: I didn't even realise it was him until afterwards. I'm like, oh, that was Dom Dolla.
0: He played Rod Laver the night before, so I'm surprised. I'm sure he was like, hey, I'm on that field. What do you want from me?
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12: Still looking great on the roads this morning. There's no delays or collisions. Your run into Melbourne, you're looking good on the Western Freeway. Once you get to Hopkins Road, you will hit a bit of congestion. The Deer Park Bypass is slowing citybound at Robinson's Road, and the Ring Road is starting to slow through to the Westgate. This week at IGA, Smith's Crinkle Cut 150 to 170 grams or Double Crunch Chips 150 grams. Half price, just 250. Stock up for game day and September 29 at participating stores. That's the latest traffic on Power FM.
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13: Hi there, I'm Rob McLennan. Tesla chargers across Ballarat have been rendered unusable after a spate of vandal attacks. 28 of those devices were damaged over the long weekend, including 20 at Coltman Plaza Shopping Centre in Lucas. It's believed they were targeted for the copper wire in their charging cables. A $500,000 state investment in portable ultrasound equipment and clinical training will allow earlier detection of pregnancies and reduce delays in accessing abortions. Local reproductive health services are available at Lucas, Sebastopol and Wenderee under the management of Ballarat Community Health. Eureka MP and Agriculture Minister Michaela Settle says poultry producers will be given more time to prepare for new animal welfare rules as the industry focuses on the threat of the H5 bird flu. The move to national regulations has now been pushed back to middle next year. Those changes will include the phasing out of conventional cages by 2036, while still allowing farmers to choose systems that suit their needs. That's the latest local news.
11: Something haunting is coming to Piano Bar Ballarat. 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
14: Hi, I'm Phoebe Humphrey. Mortgage holders are bracing for more pain as the Reserve Bank meets this week. The central bank will hand down its rates decision tomorrow, widely expected to increase the cash rate to 4.6%, the fourth hike this year. It would mean an Aussie with an average new mortgage of $731,000 would pay around $120 extra a month on their repayments. Donald Trump has called arrests at a US airbase in England fantastic. Five men have been arrested on suspicion of explosives, forcing the evacuation of dozens of homes in the Cotswolds. The US president says the men were known to authorities.
15: Working with Britain, it was an amazing job. We had them under investigation. They were looking to do big damage to our port.
14: And Pauline Hanson is now the preferred PM for Queensland voters. The latest news poll has the One Nation leader as the preferred PM in the Sunshine State, ahead of Anthony Albanese, 52 to 48%. The party leads in the primary vote with 36%, ahead of Labor on 25.
11: D2E Gym, from Dalacombe to Wenderee. You're never too far from a D2E.
14: In sport, the Lions are beginning their victory lap of Brisbane. Premiership Cup in hand for the third year in a row. Touching down in their home city yesterday, Levi Ashcroft told Nine the party's just beginning.
16: A little bit dusty, but it was a very good night.
17: Does it ever get old?
16: No, I don't think so. Hopefully we can do this every year.
14: And Newcastle fans have celebrated well into the night after winning through to their first NRL Grand Final in 25 years. The Knights downing Penrith 22-14, setting up a decider with the Roosters. That's the latest news and sport.
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0: Top of 19 and partly cloudy today. Tomorrow, a high of 21, partly cloudy. Make sure you drive in the conditions thanks to RoadSafe Central Highlands. Right now, though, it is 7 degrees in Lake Gardens.
11: 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Wake
0: up, wake up. Good morning, 7:06 here. Obviously a big weekend with the grand final happening. Fantastic work to the Brisbane Lions, you. I guess. But something else big was happening on Saturday. There was an entrepreneur event happening in our local area, Brownhill Community Hall. But it's not just for entrepreneurs. It was for kidtrepreneurs.
1: Oh, like kid entrepreneurs.
0: Yeah.
1: Cutesy, I love that.
0: We'll talk about all those kids with great business ideas next. It's Alex and Crystal on Power.

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1: Like the legend of the Phoenix. All ends with beginnings.

0: 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And kids these days are smart.
1: They are smart kids these days. We're all the Weather Whiz kids, call them junior news readers that come in.
0: Yes.
1: They're always real cluey kids. They're great at reading and they're smarter than I ever was, I reckon.
0: Well, they're teaming up as well.
1: Oh, my.
0: They had over the weekend at Brown Hill Community Hall was the first Ballarat Young Entrepreneurs Market.
1: Oh, so it's all kids.
0: Kidrepreneurs, they're calling them.
1: Oh, good on them.
0: All selling their wares. Mm. Just like some Alfreton Kidrepreneurs were 3D printers. That's what they were doing there.
1: Oh, yeah, yes.
0: So they'd gotten their own 3D printing and then they'd gone and found all the different items and obviously you find all the different things online and then you 3D print them and they'd put them together and they were selling all this stuff.
1: I've seen a few kids do their 3D printing at the market stores. They're a good way to earn a bit of pocket money, honestly. Good on them for thinking of like, oh, I can sell these.
0: Yes.
1: That's a good way to do it.
0: Is there the worry that we are, you know, and this is a worry for everyone, is that everything you do must be monetized?
1: I know. We're in a cost of living crisis, Alice. You've got to make money where you've got to make money.
0: Very true. Very true. If your kids are 3D printing things and you need extra
1: sell
0: cash.
1: It.
0: Yeah, exactly. You want dinner tonight, you better get 3D printing.
1: You better sell some of your 3D printing, mate.
0: I did drive past there in Brown Hill over the weekend and it looked chockers.
1: Chockers, that's good.
0: Yes.
1: Yeah.
0: So much so that they're looking to do it again in 6 months.
1: Oh, that'll be good. Actually, that'll be a good bit of fun.
0: Yeah, because they had over 40 stall holders and they said that they had more people on the waiting list.
1: Oh, really? Wow.
0: Yeah.
1: They should make it a big one. Like, you know how we've obviously got our markets we have once every month or something. They should make it like a kids' market. So Victoria Park there, have like the kids' markets and have all the kids with their stuff that they're selling, all fun stuff for the kids to eat. And I think we should do that, a market for the kids.
0: That'd be amazing. Well, there you go.
1: Yeah.
0: There's your entrepreneur idea.
1: I'm an entrepreneur. Ballarat City Council, give me some money for that idea. Thank you. Got to monetize that.
0: Well, we were talking about this before and both of us had examples of when we were kidrepreneurs.
1: Somewhat.
0: Not quite as intense as 3D printing, but we will let you know when we tried to make a bit of dosh as kids. That's next. It's Alex and Crystal on Power.
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0: Alex and Crystal on Power. It's 7:21 and the Ballarat Young Entrepreneurs Market was in Brown Hill over the weekend. 40 young people selling their wares. Absolute legends, each and every one of them.
1: Yeah, it's so cool. Good on those like little 3D printers, printed stuff that you can buy. A whole bunch of stores there. It's good, isn't it?
0: Yeah, exactly. And I got me thinking about how crap I was as a kid and not good at entrepreneur stuff.
1: You know what we used to sell when I was a kid?
0: What did you sell?
1: Buckets.
0: Buckets? Why did you sell buckets?
1: We sold buckets because Dad was a plasterer for his whole working career, and so he'd always have buckets galore because the plaster dust would come in buckets.
0: He'd
1: mix it up with water, turn it into plaster. Use the plaster on the houses, all the rest of it. Then he'd come home and have heaps of empty buckets. So it was actually Mum's idea, because if Mum can find a way to make money, she will, old Kathy, as I've
0: said
1: before.
0: She's a thrifty woman.
1: She loves saving her money. So she thought, I'll clean out these buckets and I'll sell them. So we used to have this big sign on our fence that said buckets $5.
0: Yeah.
1: And because it was in a small beachy town, people go fishing a lot. So a lot of fishermen would come and get buckets.
0: Also, it was a lucrative business.
1: It was a popping off business, let me tell you, because like buckets of Bunnings were like $10, $20 and ours were $5. And like, hey, you got some buckets? Mum's like, yeah, we do. We got buckets coming out of our ears, bro. How many do you want? So we'd sell buckets. And she did have a deal that if we help Mum clean the buckets, like clean them out with the plaster, then we got the pocket money. She's like, who cleaned them this time? It was me.
0: Did you make hefty money from them?
1: I think Mum did, honestly. I think she'd slip us a five or a ten here or there, but yeah, she used to stack the cash on the old buckets.
0: Well, speaking of freebies you get from your dad's work, that's what we had a lot of as a kid.
1: Yeah.
0: Paper. My dad, it was a photocopy technician.
1: Right.
0: So went around to big businesses that the massive photocopiers fixed and maintained them. And because what you do is you test that they're working.
1: Yeah.
0: You know, he'd put loads of paper in and it would test the paper and it would print off. And I always remember this. Obviously, a bit of yellow, you know, the magenta, cyan, whatever the three of them are. And then a massive picture of a golden monarch butterfly, the beautiful orange ones.
1: Yeah, yeah.
0: And so we had, and then he'd just bring it home because obviously it was useless after that. It was just to test the printer was working. Mm. And so then he'd bring it home. And so we had stacks
1: of paper everywhere.
0: But obviously you couldn't use it for anything else but colouring because it was crap. On one side was printed on.
1: Mm.
0: So you'd have to use the back to colour.
1: Right.
0: And I started giving it away to kids at school.
1: You just give away paper at school.
0: I should have been selling it.
1: You should have been selling it 5 cents a piece of paper if you want it.
0: Yeah, exactly.
1: Oh, there goes that Alex kid with his paper again.
0: Let's not freeze the paper boy,
1: That's funny.
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1: Give me a look around town this morning. There's no delays or breakdowns. As for your run into Melbourne, you're flying through on the Western Freeway through Warren Heap to Bullen. When you get to Hopkins Road, it is busy through to the Deer Park Bypass, which has a slow run at Robinson's Road, and the Ring Road is banked up to the Westgate. 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
2: Good morning, I'm Rob McLennan. More than 2,000 drivers have been tested for drugs and alcohol so far as part of a long weekend blitz that will continue until midnight tonight. Operation Scoreboard caught five impaired drivers and saw five impoundments in Ballarat just across Friday and Saturday. The trial of a Ballarat man accused of hitting a pedestrian at a burnout event in Stawell 3 years ago is moving toward a conclusion, with the judge set to deliver his summary to the jury today. Police allege 29-year-old Bryce Dryden didn't do enough to avoid the 18-year-old who died after being struck at the Loosenets event in November 2023. Dryden's lawyer told the court his client did everything he could after his brakes failed right before the collision. There's been a big drop in family violence incidents in Ballarat, according to the latest crime stats. They've fallen by 8%, although that is against a backdrop of an 11% rise in reported crime overall. That's your latest local news.
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3: Hi, I'm Phoebe Humphrey. The federal government says it's doing its best to get inflation under control. It comes ahead of the Reserve Bank handing down its latest rates decision, which is tipped to take the cash rate to its highest in 15 years at 4.6%. Social Services Minister Tanya Plibersek telling Seven the fundamentals of the Australian economy is strong.
4: We're one of only nine countries that has a AAA credit rating from all three major ratings agencies. We've reduced the debt that we were left by the previous government. We've had two budget surpluses.
3: While new News Corp stats shine a light on the state of our housing crisis, with almost three quarters of Aussies believing the divide between those who can afford to buy a home and those who can't is growing. 39% have given up on the dream of home ownership altogether. And a bird flu campaign is now being rolled out across the country. More than 650 cases of the deadly H5 strain have now been recorded in Australia. More than 10,000 birds have already been vaccinated.
0: D2E Gym. From Dalacombe to Wendouree, you're never too far from a D2E.
3: In sport, a 12-man Newcastle has pulled off a courageous 22-14 victory over Penrith to reach the NRL Grand Final. Knights coach Justin Holbrook says it took something special to rally from an 8-point deficit after the break.
5: We all know, you know, we went down to 12, but then all of a sudden 30-odd thousand make you feel like you got 14 on there, I guess. So the boys didn't let it affect them, and what a win.
3: And to AFL, the Lions have spent their first night back in Brisbane after claiming a grand final three-peat. That's the latest news and sport.
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6: Country music star Reba McEntire has revealed she missed a call from her longtime friend Dolly Parton about a month before she died.
7: Oh.
6: She was in a meeting, she missed the call, she tried to call her back and it never ended up happening, and so she never got to talk to her again.
7: Oh, that's really sad.
6: Yeah,
7: isn't it?
6: She said she feels a lot of regret about it, as you would, yeah, not being able to reconnect.
7: You never know these things are going to happen, though, do you?
6: No, exactly.
7: Anyway, in other news, Sylvester Stallone revealed he had a bit of an eating disorder and he was using steroids a lot when he was filming his peak roles like Rocky Balboa, Rambo, all those ones. He's come out and said he had bulimia at the time. He was going through a rough patch, but he was just trying to get into that peak physical condition for these films, but he said that's not the way to do it.
6: Well, good on him for being open and honest. And for all your entertainment news, powerfmballarat.com.au.
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6: Partly cloudy today, a top of 19. Tomorrow hitting 21, cloudy as well. The showers returning on Wednesday in the afternoon and evening, a top of 21. But right now it's 8 in Mount Clear.
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7: Now, you know here in Australia, we love giving a nickname to anything and everything. Shorten things, nickname things.
6: 100%. Love it. Servo, yep. Kindy, yep. All those Maccas.
7: All the good ones. Well, something's happened in one of the states in Australia and it's got a cheeky little abbreviation and I love it. I'll let you know which state it is next.
6: It's Alex and Crystal on Power.

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1: Now, you know how we love to abbreviate things here in Australia? You know, your servo, your AVO, Maccas, all the rest of it.
0: We could go on and on, literally.
1: Well, we've started to apparently cut down the names of our states.
0: Oh, no.
1: Rush. So you've got Canberra, which is the capital of ACT. So not the state, sorry, the city.
0: The city, yeah.
1: Canberra is apparently now being referred to as the Bra.
0: The Bra?
1: The Bra.
0: The Bra.
1: Canberra. The Bra.
0: Okay.
1: I kind of like it.
0: I do actually kind of like it. It does set itself up for a lot of jokes. Mm. Obviously, the Bra.
1: The
0: holding
1: bra.
0: Australia up.
1: Holding Australia up, yep.
0: Yeah.
1: Politicians there, bunch of boobs.
0: Full of boobs.
1: In the Bra.
0: The Bra, you know, we don't really want it to exist, but society says we have to.
1: Exactly.
0: That's true for both Canberra and the Bra.
1: Would love to get rid of the Bra. And I just think that's quite hilarious. I'm going to say that from now. I've actually never been to the Bra.
0: Neither have I.
1: No, you just never think of it, like, because it's so small, you just don't think to go there.
0: It's really hard to get the class bun done. Sorry, we're talking about Canberra.
1: Anyway, I was just thinking, I'm like, okay, so we've got the Bra, that's one city there.
0: Boom.
1: We need to go through some of the other cities in Australia and make some abbreviations for them, and there's some good ones. Let you know what it is next.
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3: 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Alex and Krista.

0: Miley there. It's Alex and Crystal here, 750 on Power.
1: Now, we were just talking about this. Someone in Canberra has decided to start calling Canberra the bra.
0: Yeah,
1: the bra.
0: Not sure how we feel about it, but you know, it's full of boobs, as we've been saying.
1: Full of boobs, the politicians there. And we love shortening stuff here in Australia. So we thought, okay, if you're going to make that city shorter, the bra, Canberra, what else have we got?
0: And it's also a bit of a stretch because it's Canberra and they've gone the Canberra,
1: bra.
0: Whereas at least with us here, we've got the rat.
1: Ballarat.
0: It's right in
1: it's
0: there.
1: It's in the name. We can hear it.
0: Yeah.
1: Exactly.
0: We don't have to think too hard.
1: No.
0: But we do have a few that we have thought about.
1: We've got a few that we have thought hard about.
0: Now, you and I share a brain cell because we went straight to the same place.
1: Same thing.
0: For being like, you want to sell. I would say this every 6 weeks or so. I'm going to go get laid.
1: You're going to go get laid?
0: Adelaide.
1: You're going to Adelaide. What about this one? Oh, I'm just going to the knee.
0: The knee?
1: You're going to the knee? Yeah, Sydney. Stupid.
0: Yeah. They know how to. Something about bending. There's definitely
1: bending
0: some sort
1: the
0: of
1: knee, yeah,
0: bending the
1: knee.
0: Yeah, exactly. I'm going back into the womb. I'm just getting back into the womb. Toowoomba. Toowoomba.
1: Toowoomba. No, that doesn't work.
0: I think it does.
1: It's Toowoomba.
0: Oh, okay.
1: No, but I like
0: so
1: it.
0: Sorry.
1: I like it. Woomba. Well, something up there as well. I'm just going to the bin.
0: Oh, yeah?
1: Brisbane. That one doesn't work real well either. We put a lot of hard thought into these.
0: We have. But bra doesn't work either. That's
1: bra
0: what I'm
1: doesn't
0: saying.
1: Really, does it? No, but it's all a bit of fun.
0: Shortened. This one kind of works, but you've got to know American references for it. Mm. Oh, I'm just going to the Hamptons.
1: The Hamptons?
0: Oh, that'd be a nice weekend away. Yeah. Nah, Rockhampton.
1: I can tell you now, Rockhampton, not a nice place. In fact, that's where my daddy died, so really not a good place. I've got another one.
0: Oh, yeah?
1: I'm just going to Wynn.
0: Oh, Wynn?
1: No, you're not. Yes, I am. I'm going to Darwin. We need to quit our day jobs.
0: We do.
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0: Barry James Smash Repairs. Ballarat's only gold-class smash repairer. Just say, I want Barry. 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
1: freeway traffic. There's no delays or breakdowns around town. It's a nice run this morning. As for your run into Melbourne, you're flying through on the Western Freeway. You will hit a bit of congestion at Hopkins Road. The Deer Park Bypass is slowing city-bound at Robinson's Road, and the Ring Road has slight delays after Boundary Road. Get fire ready. 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That's the latest traffic on Power FM.
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2: Hi there, I'm Rob McLennan. The latest crime data reveals reported offences have climbed by 11% in Ballarat this last year, but there is a bit of good news in at least one area. The stats show domestic violence has dropped by 8% over that time. Statewide, crime, robberies and burglaries have plummeted by a quarter. A decade after representing Bendigo as juniors, Brisbane stars Hugh McLuggage and Jared Berry are today celebrating Brisbane's third successive AFL Premiership medal after the Lions downed the Dockers in the weekend grand final. Freo led by 17 points with just 5 minutes left to play before the Lions stormed home with a four-goal burst. Both McLuggage and Berry came through the North Ballarat Rebels before they were drafted to the Lions. Two Ballarat stars have been chosen to represent the Big V at the AFL Open, meantime, a flagship national event for footballers with an intellectual impairment and wheelchair players. Both Rachel Duffin and Sam Hudson will represent Vic Country again after impressing with the Ballarat Bulldogs All Abilities team. The action gets underway at La Trobe Uni today.
0: Something haunting is coming to Piano Bar Ballarat. 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
3: Hi, I'm Phoebe Humphrey. Barnaby Joyce says the federal government needs to rein in spending to curb inflation. The Reserve Bank is widely tipped to hike the cash rate to 4.6% tomorrow, its highest in 15 years. The One Nation MP telling Seven Labor is struggling to keep a lid on inflation.
4: The lights that they see at the end of the tunnel is the train coming to run them over. Our debt, it's never been higher. It's higher and it's going higher.
3: Meantime, the Treasurer is set to announce a $6 billion budget boost today as he faces pressure to curb inflation. Jim Chalmers is tipped to reveal the final budget figures, revealing the underlying deficit is lower than initially forecast. Five men have been arrested on suspicion of explosives near a US Air Force base in England. Around 85 homes had to be evacuated in the Cotswolds as counter-terror police set up a 400-metre cordon. And Brisbane's 2032 Olympic emblem will be unveiled this week. One piece will be revealed each day, with the first to be showcased in Cairns tomorrow.
0: D2E Gym. From Dalacombe to Wenderee, you're never too far from a D2E.
3: In sport, the Knights have pulled off an incredible turnaround from wooden spooners last year to 2026 grand finalists. Newcastle down Penrith 22-14 last night to head into their first NRL grand final since 2001. Celebrations for the Brisbane Lions are only just getting started after the team touched down at home late yesterday. They've got their Mad Monday today, Premiership Cup in hand for the third year in a row. And the Wallabies have held on to beat the Springboks 42-38 in Perth. That's the latest news and sport.
0: Ballarat Airport Shuttle Bus, departing Ballarat up to 11 times a day, 7 days a week. They'll transport you to and from Melbourne Airport. Power FM weather.
5: Partly cloudy today with a top of 19. Tomorrow hitting 21 and partly cloudy. Wednesday, the showers return in the afternoon and evening. Top of 21, but right now it's 9 in Cardigan Village.
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5: Good morning, 8:03 here. It's a beautifully cloudy day in Ballarat.
6: Yeah, which is a bit spooky, and it's almost spooky season. Something quite haunting is on the way to Piano Bar Ballarat. We're going to have all the details on that and reveal it next week.
5: Oh, fantastic. Mm. Well, something that's happening this week, a massive pop-up event we're doing with Karen Farm Coffee.
6: Yeah, we're slinging free coffees on Thursday. It's going to be huge. You don't want to miss it.
5: We'll give you all the details next. It's Alex and Crystal on Power.

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1: Oh, I'm so excited. We designed our own coffee. Thanks to the guys at Caron Farm Coffee for doing that.
3: Yeah,
1: we had to name it.
3: Yes, I was going to say, we've been doing this for about a week or two now. We put it to the people and we said, if you could have a signature blend right here in Ballarat, what would you call it? And of course, we've come up with Brewrica.
1: Brewrica coffee brewed right here in Ballarat. Absolutely amazing. Roasted right here
3: roasted
1: in Ballarat
3: right
1: as well.
3: Roasted right here too. Roasted, brewed, all the rest of it. Good stuff.
1: The next question was, how are we going to make coffee out of this? How are we going to get coffee beans out to people? Luckily, we checked back in with Luke from Caron Farm Coffee, and he said this last week.
4: Any chance you want to come down next week to the factory and we can serve it to people?
1: Oh,
3: that's a good idea. Yeah, get the people to come to the place where it's actually been made and give out bags. Is that what you mean?
4: Yeah, we can do bags. We can do some free coffees as well.
3: To the factory.
1: Yeah.
3: Go to the factory, get yourself free coffee. And you could score yourself a bag of Brewrica.
1: Yes, that is at Caron Farm Coffee this Thursday.
3: This Thursday, yeah.
1: From 8 a.m. We've got an hour of free coffees to give away.
3: I think we're there from 9 a.m.
1: Are we 9 till 10, are
3: yeah,
1: we?
3: Yeah, 9 till 10 we're down there giving away free coffee.
1: I apologise, everyone. It's 9. That's good. It's later. You can drop the kids off and then you can go.
3: Have one coffee at 8 a.m. then come have another one at 9 a.m. because we all know, you know, two coffees is better than one. We'll let you know a bit more of the details next. So we've got something special you're going to want to know before you get down there.
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0: If you haven't heard of Brewrica yet, it is our own Ballarat blend that we have teamed up with Karen Farm Coffee for. And we're going to be giving it away this Thursday. We've got an hour of free coffees.
2: Yeah, you chose the name, you picked it, so you get to come and try it out now this Thursday. Free coffee, free cup of Brewrica, if you will.
0: Yes, head on down from 9 o'clock. It's 10 Builders Close in Wenderee. That's where they're based.
2: Yeah, but we thought we'd up the ante a little bit and we're going to do roast for a roast.
0: Oh, yes.
2: So you need to come down, roast us nicely, all right? We don't want it to be too nasty. Come and roast us like they do on those, what do they call them? Like the great roasters, like Justin Bieber.
0: Tom Brady's roast.
2: Yeah. So you get to come down, you get to roast Alex and I, and you'll score yourself a cup of roast. Brewrica.
0: Yes, we have got, literally, they have been so good at Karen. They have said we've got an hour of free coffee. Doesn't matter how many people come down.
2: Nah.
0: You give us a roast, doesn't matter how good, how bad. We can even give you some if you want a pre-made roast.
2: Preemptive roast, yep.
0: And you'll get yourself a free cup of coffee.
2: Free cup of coffee. Roast for a roast. So let's warm the people up, Alex. I've got some for you. Have you got some for me?
0: Yes, I do. Are you ready?
2: I feel bad doing this because you're my friend and I don't really want to roast you too hard.
0: No, but that's it. It's all in good fun.
2: It's all in good fun, you know? And we can take it, all right? Okay, here's a roast for you, Alex.
0: I don't know if I can take it.
2: With red hair and glasses like that, you look like you fact check your own jokes.
0: Hey, Crystal, I see you've become a bit of a blonde now. I heard you came along with a ladder to the bar because the barman told you the drinks were on the house.
2: Leave the blonde jokes at home, please. No, I love a blonde joke. They're fine. I can take them. Now, this one, you and I, anyone that's ever worked in radio has all had this joke. So this one works for both of us, actually. But I'll just say your name for the sake of it. Alex works in radio because apparently his face wasn't ready for television. We got a face for radio. I've never heard that one before.
0: Yeah. Otherwise, you can just go with classics. If you just want to quote movies at us, we could do that. I will quote an oft-used insult to you. Hey, Crystal, you're a fat loser and you have body odor.
2: What's that from School of Rock?
0: So there we go. Come on down. This Thursday from 9 o'clock to Karen Farm Coffee.
2: Get your roasts ready. You can roast us. You'll win a cup of coffee. Roast for a roast.
0: Yeah, roast for a roast. Get yourself some Brewrica. It's Alex and Crystal on Power.
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1: Your Monday morning still looking great on the roads around town. There's no hold-ups or delays. Your run into Melbourne, you're flying through Warren Heap to Blenheim on the Western Freeway. Once you get to Hopkins Road, there are delays to the Deer Park Bypass, which is slowing at Robinson's Road. The Ring Road has slight delays after Boundary Road. To get you from back home to Port Melbourne, we're looking at an hour and 26 minutes. A polished man opens up, asks for help and shows up. 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And violence, sign up at polishedman.com. That's the latest traffic on Power FM.
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2: G'day, I'm Rob McLennan. Former Ballarat footy players Hugh McLuggage and Jared Berry are still celebrating after they helped the Brisbane Lions to a third consecutive AFL premiership. Hugh played junior footy in the region and both he and Jared lined up for the North Ballarat Rebels before they were picked up by Brisbane. The Lions, of course, snatching that famous 7-point win over the Dockers after trailing by 17 with just 5 minutes to go. At least five Ballarat drivers under the effects of alcohol or drugs have been caught over the grand final weekend, among more than 100 offences detected in the Ballarat region so far. Four drivers had their cars impounded over Friday and Saturday alone, Operation Scoreboard continuing until midnight tonight. Women in Ballarat will have greater access to abortion care with new ultrasound equipment being rolled out across Victoria's sexual and reproductive health hubs. Ballarat Community Health operates one of the state's 12 regional hubs with services in Lucas, Sebastopol and Wendouree. That's the latest local news and sport.
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3: Hi, I'm Phoebe Humphrey. The federal government is defending its spending ahead of the Reserve Bank's interest rates meeting. The central bank is tipped to lift the cash rate to its highest in 15 years tomorrow to 4.6%. Social Services Minister Tanya Plibersek telling Seven, Labor is providing real cost of living relief.
4: Nobody wants to see rates go up. We know that that adds to the pressure that families are feeling. So we're doing our best as a government to make sure that we're helping with cost of living pressures in a responsible way.
3: Pauline Hanson has the support of the Sunshine State. According to the latest news poll, One Nation leads the primary vote in Queensland on 36%, ahead of Labor on 25%. The party leader is also preferred PM over Anthony Albanese. British police have arrested five men near a US Air Force base in England. Bomb disposal experts were called to the scene while dozens of homes had to be evacuated. And the VMAs are on in LA this morning. Madonna leads nominations with 13. Snoop Dogg hosts the awards ceremony.
0: D2E Gym. From Dalacombe to Wendouree, you're never too far from a D2E.
3: In sport, the AFL Premiership Trophy is back in Brisbane. The Lions touching down after their three-peat grand final win. Coach Chris Fagan admits while he doesn't know if he'll call time on his career after this season, he's sure the boys will try for a fourth next year.
5: Regardless of whether I coach or not next year, that group will still want to try and go for that record because it will be the only team in AFL history that would have done it.
3: They're on seven. And a wild night of celebrations in Newcastle after the Knights down the Panthers 22-14 to book their spot in the NRL grand final. That's the latest news and sport.
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6: Partly cloudy today, hitting 19 degrees. Tomorrow, top of 21 and partly cloudy. The showers back on Wednesday in the afternoon and evening, a top of 21. But right now it's 11 in Delacombe.
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6: Good morning. It is Alex and Crystal. Time to play a little bit of First Words.
7: Yeah, today's a cracking one too because we have got a double pass to give away to the AFLW game between the Western Bulldogs and St Kilda happening this Saturday.
6: Yes, cannot believe it's coming this way.
7: Yeah, it's going to be at Mars Stadium, so you don't even have to leave town.
6: Also scary that this week's going to be October.
7: It's October this weekend, yeah, 3rd of October. So if you want a double pass, AFLW, Western Bulldogs up against St Kilda, playing at Mars Stadium right here in Ballarat. 5333-1031. If you think you know the very first word of this song.
6: All good drum line there. Mm. If you think you know that first word, 5333-1031. It's Alex and Crystal here on Bower FM.

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1: Yeah, yeah, yeah. You might know the chorus, but do you know how the song kicks off? Alex and Crystal are playing First Word.
0: 533-1031 if you think you know that first word. Shaz has called in, a bit of a footy fanatic, she thinks she knows. Shaz, how was the weekend for you?
2: Yeah, good. How are you?
3: Good. Did you have a big weekend?
2: I did, oh yeah. So I went and done the accurate kick with PT and won the week.
3: Yep, yes, that's over good. On 3BA. Yeah, he's doing a little thing over there. All right, well, you want to score yourself a double pass to the AFLW game this weekend. Western Bulldogs up against St Kilda, happening at Mars Stadium. All right, Shaz, you just need to tell us the first word of this song. Have a listen.
0: Hit it, Shaz. What's that first word?
2: Well.
3: Well. Yes, of course it is. Three doors down, kryptonite. The first word is well. Good on you. You've scored yourself a double pass.
2: Beautiful. Thank you very, very much, please.
3: No worries, Shaz. You enjoy that. As we said, all happening this Saturday at Mars Stadium, Ballarat. Kicking off at 3 o'clock. We're going to have another double pass tomorrow.

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2: What's hot? Brisbane with the three-peat on the weekend, baby. Up the Lions.
3: They played well.
2: They did. Now, speaking of three-peats, why aren't three-day weekends a permanent thing? That's what's not.
3: Yeah, that is a real what's not.
2: Make them permanent, please.
3: What's hot, though? That blue sky outside.
2: Oh, yeah, a bit of sunshine, darling.
3: I feel like we've had a couple of false starts to the spring summer. It's like, it's 4 minutes, it's back to freezing.
2: Then it's freezing.
3: Come on. Can we be in it now?
2: Yeah.
3: And what's not? It's not a day for underdogs. Sorry to everyone in Frio,
2: Frio
3: supporters. It's not a day for underdogs, and I tell you what it's not a day for.
2: What?
3: Wharfie time. It's not a day for Wharfie time.
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11: A great run on the roads for your Monday morning. There's no delays or collisions. As for your run into Melbourne, you're still looking great heading through Warren Heap to Bland on the Western Freeway. You will hit a bit of congestion at Hopkins Road. The Deer Park Bypass is still slowing at Robinson's Road and the Ring Road has slight delays through to the Westgate. We all want our kids to be safe, but many aren't. Enough to fill a stadium every year. Get your seats in the Stadium of Hope for a safer future for every child. Search Stadium of Hope. That's the latest traffic on Power FM.
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13: Hello, I'm Rob McLennan. Well, dozens of Tesla chargers across Ballarat have been rendered unusable as criminals target those devices for the small amount of copper in their charging cables. 20 chargers at Coltman Plaza shopping centre at Lucas were damaged over the weekend, as well as two at a local Kia dealership and another six at Wenderee Homemaker Centre, at least 28 so far. There's been a big drop in family violence incidents in Ballarat, according to the latest crime stats. They've fallen by 8%. 8%, although that is against a backdrop of an 11% rise in overall reported crime. Ballarat driver Joe Fawcett now sits in second place in the race for the Mustang Cup, with the title set for a decider at Sandown on October 30. Joe's taken out the Junior Dark Horse Championship in Sydney. Now he sits just 44 points off the pace, 144 points still up for grabs. And Rachel Duffin and Sam Hudson will again represent Vic Country at the AFL Open after impressing with the Ballarat Bulldogs All Abilities team. That's the latest local news and sport.
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0: Hi, I'm Phoebe Humphrey. Barnaby Joyce claims Labor is driving Australia's economy into the dirt. It comes ahead of the Reserve Bank handing down its latest rates decision, expected to increase the cash rate to 4.6% tomorrow. The One Nation MP telling Seven the federal government needs to rein in spending.
14: Our inflation rate is the highest of the developed countries. People are definitively poorer than they were a decade ago when you look at the GDP per person, rather than this trick of just trying to stack it up with people from overseas.
0: Meantime, more and more Aussies are giving up on the great Australian dream. New research by News Corp has found 72% believe there's a growing divide between those who can afford to buy a house and those who can't. The Greens want the heads of OpenAI and Anthropic to answer questions after a rogue AI agent hack. They've been requested to appear before a Senate inquiry. And more delays at Sydney Airport tonight. Security screening staff are walking off the job again following two strikes just last week over pay and job security.
1: D2E Jim from Delacombe to Wendaree. You're never too far from a D2E.
0: In sport, Newcastle star Matty Johns has broken down in tears after the Knights made it through to their first NRL Grand Final since 2001. Newcastle beat the Panthers 22-14 last night. Johns has told Fox it's unreal.
15: Incredible effort in that second half, and I just feel I'm so happy for all the fans.
0: And the Lions are back in Brisbane following Saturday's three-peat win over Fremantle. The club celebrating their Mad Monday with Premiership Cup in hand. That's the latest news and sport.
1: Ballarat Airport Shuttle Bus, departing Ballarat up to 11 times a day, 7 days a week. They'll transport you to and from Melbourne Airport. Power FM weather.
3: Top of 19 today, partly cloudy, although you couldn't tell with the blue sky right now. Tomorrow, partly cloudy as well with a top of 21. Wednesday, those showers coming in the afternoon and evening, a top of 21. But right now, it's 12. In Cardigan.
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1: Now it's time to spring clean your social circle, all right? 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
1: Yeah, that's right. 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

0: Ashton Crystal, your 15 Soul Marathon on Power. We're looking at a partly cloudy one today with a top of 19. Tomorrow hitting 21, clouds as well.
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0: Bathhouse finishing out your 15 song marathon there. We're done as well. We'll be back tomorrow from 6 a.m. for the Brekkie Show.
1: Yeah, we will. We're going to have one more double pass to give away to the AFLW game this weekend. Bulldogs taking on St Kilda. You don't want to miss that.
0: 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Have a cracking day.
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4: 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Tesla chargers across Ballarat have been rendered unusable after a spate of vandal attacks, although repairs are underway. 28 of those